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2: 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Good morning, G. I am Lalita Jitan. Mind blowing songs. Keep it up. Bless you all. Hello, the how are you? Namaste to RM2 Radio Musty team and to all the listeners. Please, can you dedicate the next one? Hona pyar hai. My John, wish you a very wonderful day from the one and only Asha ji. Okay, ji, kar dete hain agla gana aapke naam. Kahna pyar hai the title song.

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3: Hello there and a very warm welcome to the latest edition of the News Flash. Julie Jonga has resigned as leader of the opposition. This resignation comes after the Front Militant Progressiste, FMP, wrote to the President of the Republic requesting the post of leader of the opposition. According to our sources, Chetan Babulal has been chosen by his party to become the new leader of the opposition. He would succeed Julie Jonga, who has held the post since the 2024 general elections. With its three MPs, Paul Béranger, Joanna Béranger and Chetan Babulal, the FMP has been the main opposition party since last May. The decision to appoint the new leader of the opposition rests with the President of the Republic, according to the provisions of Article 73 of the Constitution, who must decide before the start of the parliamentary sitting of September 1st. On to the investigation into alleged cannabis trafficking, which has taken a new turn today. Former junior minister Véronique Leguevind was questioned for nearly 4 hours by investigators of the anti-drug and smuggling unit ATSU and left the Rose Hill ATSU headquarters this afternoon without any provisional charges being filed against her. Her questioning was part of the investigation into alleged cannabis trafficking involving her husband, Gulshan Govind, who is currently in pre-trial detention. The alleged trafficking concerns 155.7 kilograms of cannabis between Reunion Island and Mauritius. An update in the property sector. Macquarie Heights has been ordered to halt construction. This real estate company, which is expanding its construction on the slopes of La Tourelle Mountain in Tamaré, in the southwest of the country, is facing a work stoppage order from the Black River District Council. According to the District Council, the real estate company does not have a building and land use permit and is in violation of the regulations of Section 117(1) of the Local Government Act. To note, Macquarie Heights has 30 days to obtain a building permit, otherwise an order will be issued to demolish the villa under construction. Closed since last December, the National History Museum in Maibu is undergoing an evaluation led by Dominique de Fondereau, Chief Curator at the Louvre Museum. For 1 week, she will conduct a diagnostic assessment of the building, the collections and the visitor experience in order to prepare the museum's future scientific and cultural project, the renovation of which is estimated at 100 million rupees. The objective is to modernise the site, better showcase national history and enhance its appeal to the Mauritian public and international visitors. Dominique de Fondereau emphasizes that one of the main assets of the Maibu Museum is the building that houses it. This Creole-style residence built in 1772 now offers an opportunity to reflect on how to reconnect the future museum to its historical and landscaped surroundings. Some international stories now. Droughts, floods and extreme temperatures, El Niño is expected to have serious consequences for global food security. According to the World Food Programme, nearly 49 million people are at risk of falling

looking into acute food security insecurity by the end of 2027. Faced with this threat, the UN agency is strengthening its prevention efforts. The World Food Programme indicates that the most affected regions are expected to be Southern Africa, East Africa, Central America, and parts of Asia, where harvests are likely to be severely disrupted. The UN agency is now calling for increased international support to help the most vulnerable communities cope

0: aircraft near the same airport. It landed in Hanover with minor damage. Germany's interior minister said the incidents showed a new level of threat. German airports are on high alert following several unauthorized drone flights in recent months over military bases, airports, energy terminals, seaports, and logistics companies. Facebook owner Meta has become the latest tech firm to say one of its AI models was able to connect to the internet and hack into another organization's systems during testing. The incident, which Meta says occurred during an evaluation by an independent company, is the fourth recent incident of its kind disclosed by AI companies. Similar breaches by OpenAI and Anthropic models have raised cybersecurity concerns and prompted calls for tougher safeguards and more rigorous testing. Meta said the security trials were conducted by Irregular, the same AI security vendor that carried out tests for Anthropic's AI model that had gained access to three other companies' systems. Well, that's all your news updates for now. Thanks for tuning in. Do enjoy the rest of the show on RM2. Goodbye.
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0: Welcome in the second hour of this beautiful show, and that's your Rough Town Vibes. You're filming right with Meghna Shah on RMT Radio Masti. 5:10 ho chuke hain, so wishing all of you once again a very good afternoon. Namaskar ji, Meghna ka pranam came to. I really hope everyone is feeling good and energetic just like this beautiful and lovely gaane jo tarka maar ke suna rahe hain aaj in this beautiful show. And that's your Rough Town Vibes, jahan pe hum hamesha kehte hain ki gaadi ka raftaar thoda sa kam kar lijiye kyunki music ka raftaar bharne laga hai in the second hour. So welcome in the second hour, jahan pe aap bhej sakte hain apne dedications on RNT Radio Masti, and the number is 5499 1294 5499 12 94. And to those who are driving, hello ji, drive carefully and yes, enjoy the ride.
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And here we go, let's check it out, your dedications, kisne kisko yaad kiya hai. And we have Shehnaz Jogi jo hai Riviera Jorampo se. Ye agla gana ke liye aapke poore parivar walon ke liye. And the next one goes out to you, mommy Rekha ji. Hi mommy, kaise ho aap? Ye agla gana just for you. So happy birthday to Miss Mega, best wishes from all colleague teachers, Mimi, Tina, Ashley, Disha, Romy, Nina, Rashia, Ravish, Lalita, Jitan of school, jo Portlis mein hai. God bless you every day and lots of love to you, my sweetheart. And good evening to everyone. Ek khubsurat sa gana. Hamare pati ke naam Lal Deo, jo bade bhai Manoj hai, Kirodar, Silesh and Sanjeev from Suya Bihari, jo rehti hai, Kongoma se. She's dedicating the next one for you guys. And a beautiful song for Jija Ji, Roshan, Raktu, jo Trududus ke rehne wale hai. Best wishes from the entire family to you. And khubsurat lovely birthday wishes goes to you, Jija Ji, Roshan Ji. So best wishes, my dear. And here we go. Ye agla gana jo hai Badwag Bidesi Ji, specially for you jo saath de rahe hai on Radio Masti. 5499-1294 par. Yes, you can send me your dedications. And to all those who are driving, drive carefully.

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